0: 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Ob wahr oder nicht, das weiß nur er.
1: She came down from Chicago, where the mighty winds blow. She was a picture in a frame, and she said, I gotta hit the highway, are you going my way? But she didn't say her name, and I said, well, I've

home, and we didn't want to leave. But we got back on the road, and we were following the coast to see what we could see.

Kunguaya, Songo Mama, Kunguaya, Donkey Gao. Singa Yangu Kwayo, Sakumba Kunjungu Yamba, Songo Mama, Kunguaya, Donkey Gao.